0: Dit is NPO Soul and Jazz. 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
1: Say oops upside your head, say oops upside your head. 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
0: Now listen, let me tell you.

Today's special is Memphis Soul Stew. 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

0: Dit is NPO Soul & Jazz. 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
1: Anime. 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

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I finally caught up with the pretty little thing before she got out on the streets. And she told me she was waiting on her old man, who was a policeman on the beat.